You know, every now and then, I think you might like to hear something from us.

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Big wheel, keep, but then we're gonna do the finish. Turn.

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I grew tired of switching from tears to crazy hate.

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I burn inside and cannot wait to be the man that feels your body close, is here to set you free, to hold you near and satisfy your needs. You shiver as I touch your neck and slowly close your eyes. I can't resist you even if I try. We both surrender to the touch as we lay there side by side.

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I gave the plane the blues. Turned supermodel into last year's Paul and got it down shining your shoes. Now I don't mean to be hot carrier of the Omni folks' bad news, but tell Miss World to fly 2 miles if she really doesn't.

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Sit down, relax, you know, I got a few things I've been thinking about and I'd like to share them with you. I know things have been

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But hey, we're still together, not because we have to be, but because we want to be. I know we can make it, baby. We can make it. That's right.

That's right. They make big things. It's all those little things that can make a woman feel so special, so loved and so adored. And you do that. Yeah, you can make me feel adored. You do it when you want to. What about me? Oh, yeah, I know, I have my moments too.

find in sight. Fundamental movement. So when it's black, this insomniac, take an original tack. Keep the beast in my nature under ceaseless attack. I get no sleep. I can't get no sleep.

they say, in every man's life, there comes a time when he gets struck by the arrow of Cupid, by the love of God, or the beauty of a woman. And sometimes this love brings thunder into your life, and it brings a storm. Sing about it.